0: That is Bring Me the Horizon, Shadow Moses, here on 100.3 The X Rocks. For all you Treasure Valley local rock stars that are in bands, take a gnarly hit and keep going. Because Ollie took a cell phone to the face at a show yesterday, and it gave him a concussion, which is not fun, but he still continued on with the show, which there are some artists out there, you throw anything, like, that's it, I'm done, I quit. Ollie gets dome checked by a Nokia, and for some reason is just like, let's keep going, and even released a statement. He's like, sorry if I seemed low energy, I got a concussion because one of you guys just decided to throw stuff at the stage. And I've seen plenty of those hardcore shows that you guys do where someone gets kicked in the mouth and gets back up. It's like, ah, it's the greatest show ever.
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3: Westbound I-84 right now, moving pretty slow. The Gowan Road exit to the Flying Y right now, just 8 minutes, but the Flying Y is slow going out of downtown Boise right now, and we've got about 29 minutes from the Flying Y to Karcher Road exit, the marketplace there in Nampa. Chinden 2026, 33 minutes to get you from Eagle Road to Franklin exit in Caldwell, and then Highway 44 State Street right now, just 23 minutes to get you to from Eagle two-star area there. And northbound Eagle Road right now from Interstate 84, 22 minutes.
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Stone Temple Pilots, Interstate Love Song. It's here on 100.3 The X Rocks. Hey, they're going to be at X Fest 2026 on September 26th. That's a lot of 26s. You're on The X.

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0: 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My name is Adam. I want you to come hang out with me, man. Not very often I get to hang out. Maybe you got a broken mirror in your car. Maybe you just need a new one. Dillon Mitsubishi is going to be the place to be. But on top of that, I know you guys need extra incentive. So how about a handful of qualifying chances for the whole Legends of Metallica thing? If you've been striking out, which is just about all of you on my show, if you haven't been able to get qualified via the phone line, I'll have a couple opportunities to do that. That goes down Saturday from 4 until 6 at Dillon Mitsubishi, 9380 Fairview, just down the street from the radio station. Let's get you going. Whether it's a vehicular mode of transportation or the whole...
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2: 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They picked up the victory yesterday, looking to make it two in a row.

0: Always a splendid showing by them. It's Nonpoint. Newest from them song is called Is It. They made it into the champions chair thanks to you guys yesterday.
1: Challenger.
0: But we just got Titans all over the place. Breaking Benjamin. Song is called Something Wicked. It's your challenger here on Cage Match.

0: Breaking Benjamin, something wicked. They are your challengers tonight here on Cage Match. Going up against Nonpoint and their new one, Is It? Picked up the victory last night and trying to make it two wins in a row. 208-287-1003 is the phone number to text in your votes. 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I need to know about it. I can't make up my mind. I'm also indecisive. So this is where you come in. Text it in or head over to the Instagram and Facebook, X Rocks Boise, to cast your votes there. 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

hot pursuit and fiery auto crashes. Some will die in hot pursuit while sifting through my ashes. Some will fall in love with life and drink it from a fountain that is pouring like an avalanche coming down the mountain.

That is from Ashes to New Drag Me here on 100.3 The X Rocks. By my hair like a caveman. That's how I like it. A little rough, you know what I mean? That got weird. Sorry. You're on The X.

0: Just like your uncle's belt buckle on Thanksgiving after he eats, not anything else. Anyways, my name is Adam, and that is going to do it for me, man. Thank you so much for stopping on in. I'm a little exhausted. I'm sure you can tell. It's been getting a little weird the last hour. So that said, I am out of here. Nick and Big J will take care of you first thing in the morning after we've all had some rest and come back to normalcy. They've got Legends of Metallica at 7:30, as well as a slew of giveaways, as I have been seeing and hearing through.
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0: Here's what you missed on the morning after with Nick and Big J.
1: They targeted France's royal collection. The suspects then fled on scooters, also something you could do in Europe, not really something you do here. Among the stolen items were two imperial crowns, including one belonging to Empress Eugene. One crown set with emeralds was later found broken outside. Police closed the museum for a day and then launched a forensic investigation. It's like the damn Thomas Crown affair, Big J.
2: Yeah, it has to be, man. It's the Louvre.
1: I mean, that's crazy. That's like the biggest museum in the world. And they straight up were successful at it for the most part, which is even crazier, right?
2: Yeah, apparently there was construction going on, and they used that as cover. I mean, we could have said that. Like, listen, hey, security guys, you got to keep a laser eagle eye on this construction stuff happening, because that's how you're going to get robbed.
1: I mean, it really is like every heist movie ever.
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1: Well, it's too late. I mean, they've already robbed the place. You can't post-consult after a rob.
2: I just did.
1: But you can't charge him for it, I guess, is my point. All right, Big J, what's up on Thursday?
2: We'll get you a nerd alert.
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0: what you missed on the morning after with Nick and Big J.
1: They targeted France's royal collection. The suspects then fled on scooters, also something you could do in Europe, not really something you do here. Among the stolen items were two imperial crowns, including one belonging to Empress Eugene. One crown set with emeralds was later found broken outside. Police closed the museum for a day and then launched a forensic investigation. It's like the Dan Thomas crown affair, Big J.
2: Yeah, it has to be, man. It's the Louvre.
1: 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That's like the biggest museum in the world. And they straight up were successful at it for the most part, which is even crazier, right?
2: 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I mean, we could have said that. 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

0: Here's what you missed on the morning after with Nick and Big J.
1: They targeted France's royal collection. The suspects then fled on scooters, also something you could do in Europe, not really something you do here. Among the stolen items were two imperial crowns, including one belonging to Empress Eugene. One crown set with emeralds was later found broken outside. Police closed the museum for a day and then launched a forensic investigation. It's like the damn Thomas Crown affair, Big J.
2: Yeah, it has to be, man. It's the Louvre.
1: 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That's like the biggest museum in the world. And they straight up were successful at it for the most part, which is even crazier, right?
2: 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I mean, we could have said that. 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

0: what you missed on the morning after with Nick and Big J.
1: They targeted France's royal collection. The suspects then fled on scooters, also something you could do in Europe, not really something you do here. Among the stolen items were two imperial crowns, including one belonging to Empress Eugene. One crown set with emeralds was later found broken outside. Police closed the museum for a day and then launched a forensic investigation. It's like the damn Thomas Crown Affair, Big J.
2: Yeah, it has to be, man. It's the Louvre.
1: 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That's like the biggest museum in the world. And they straight up were successful at it for the most part, which is even crazier, right?
2: 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I mean, we could have said that. 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
1: What up, players? It's the morning after with Nick and Big J. Welcome to Thursday, 14th day of May 2026. My name is Nick. Were you looking over here?
2: Here I am.
1: It's Radio's Big J, dude.
2: Ta-da!
1: What's up, man?
2: How much?
1: Happy Thursday to you.
2: Thank you.
1: How's it been this week? Pretty lonely?
2: Yeah, it has actually been.
1: Just a quiet house with some cats and you?
2: Oh, man.
1: Hanging out?
2: One of our cats just won't stop meowing and leaving me alone.
1: She's lonely, too.
2: Yeah, she must be. Little Cotton.
1: Because, you know, there's usually somebody there all day to keep her company. And then when you come home after leaving the house empty and abandoned, she needs some sort of reassurance that you still care about.
2: Yeah, I do. But I had to close the office door yesterday during traffic because...
1: Well, that sounds like you don't care.
2: No, she jumps up on the desk and starts meowing around and crawling over the keyboard and, like, making a mess of what I'm doing.
1: Listen.
2: And I'm like, ow! Get out!
1: Could be a hot take. I would find that endearing if I heard that during a traffic.
2: There was a slip last week.
1: A little meow.
2: Where there was a little meow.
1: I wouldn't mind that at all. I mean, I don't think anybody that's listening is under the impression you're up in a chopper giving us, like, up-to-date traffic.
2: No, I mean, if the traffic was only on the X, it would be in a chopper. There would be a cavalcade
1: We'd have Throttle Man going on. That's a different story.
2: He can do it on a motorcycle and... But,
1: The little teeny tiny kitty almost makes more sense on our other sister stations, Big J.
2: Yeah, it does. You're right.
1: It's got a little bit of family.
2: All right, we'll let it fly today.
1: I mean, if she, you know, stops the record and jumps on your keyboard, that's another problem altogether, but...
2: She actually X'd out, like, my entire window of maps and times and...
1: So you had to improv?
2: That's when I threw her out.
1: Like, get out! Go on, get!
2: It's a pain in the ass to put this stuff together.
1: Today on the show, we have a fun little Thursday show planned for you. Radio's Big J going to give us a nerd alert today over the course of the program. We have tickets to give away to Firebird Raceway. As a nice little bonus, we're going to visit with our good friend Scott New from the Firebird Raceway this morning to talk about really cool things. All goes well. We'll be talking to Chris as well from the Northwest 4x4 show. That's taking place on Saturday this weekend, which the X is going to be out broadcasting live from on Saturday. Jason Drew going to be broadcasting live. So... It's going to be a guest-filled show today. Can you prepare yourself?
2: I can.
1: Wonder.
2: And I will.
1: I know you will. The question is, will I? So get ready, buckle in, and let's see how we do. We're going to start things off with some Smashing Pumpkins, kicking off the morning after with Nick and Big J on the X.

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2: Important stuff is brought to you by the 4th Annual Great Northwest 4x4 Show. It's happening this Saturday, noon to 3 at Westside Drive-In. Address, 1113 East Park Center Boulevard in Boise. You can join the X and Jason Drew for a live broadcast from noon to 2 p.m. on Saturday. Some great family fun. You can check out some sick rides, get some great food from Westside Drive-In. And they got a huge raffle going on with some great prizes, including a $1,000 commercial tire gift certificate.
3: Nice.
2: It is the 4x4 party of the year, full stop. So we'll see you Saturday with the X out of Westside Drive-In. This Saturday afternoon is going to be a whole lot of fun.
3: Yeah, I'm bummed I can't be there. I was there last year. It was totally awesome fun.
2: Yeah, it's going to be great. And Chris will come in and probably read you the riot act, to be perfectly honest.
3: Well, you can tell that to my wife and her grandma.
2: He'd probably say you should be telling that. Big J, it was capital W windy yesterday. Do you understand?
3: Yeah, I do. I was out in it. So
2: what are you doing out in the wind?
3: I was out. Dude, I had to get some yard work done.
2: Oh, my God.
3: So
2: almost seems like there probably had to be leaves and debris blowing all over your yard at that point.
3: It wasn't, you know, we didn't really get hit too bad in Middleton.
2: Okay.
3: I mean, there were a few moments where it got up a little bit, but not like 60 miles an hour where a lot of other places got hit.
2: Yep, it was 60 miles an hour and some power outages across the Treasure Valley yesterday. Of course, that happened around southeast kind of Idaho, some in Oregon as well, because there was some pretty heavy winds, especially late in the afternoon. About six different power outages popped up in the Idaho power outage map yesterday afternoon. By the time 7:30, 8 o'clock rolled around, all of those had been cleaned up. But strong winds expected that yesterday, and it sure did happen. And so it's just one of those things where our weather continues to be very strange. Like, for instance, we're not going to get past the mid-60s this weekend, but we were, 96 degrees a day.
3: I mean, it was hot.
2: It was really hot. And then windy as hell yesterday. So there's no rhyme or reason to any of this stuff. Just happy everybody's okay. Most people got through the power outages okay as well. But there were some serious gusts of wind that were affecting a lot of things yesterday. None of that wind is in the forecast for the next couple of days. So that's nice. You'll get a little reprise from that. But we have, cooler temperatures to kind of play around with over the next couple of days as well, if it's something that you were looking forward to. Big J, Catherine Legg is going to attempt to become the first woman to race in the Indianapolis 500 and the Coca-Cola 600 on the same day.
3: Oh, the same day?
2: It's happened before. Legg has already entered in her fifth Indy 500. She has been picked up by the Live Fast Motorsports crew to drive their number 78 car in the Coca-Cola 600 as well at Charlotte Motor Speedway on the night of May 24th. Now, Legg has raced in 8 NASCAR Cup races over the past 2 years, finished 35th last week in Watkins Glen. 5 drivers have competed in both races on the same day since 1994. The last to do it, Big J, was Tony Stewart, but he was the only one to complete both events. Something happens where they're not, like the car blows up or they get into a wreck or something in one of the two races for everybody else. Tony Stewart, the only racer that's ever actually completed both races and raced 1,100 miles in one day. And that happened back in 2001, Big J.
3: Jeez.
2: So it's been a while since somebody's completed both, but it's happened a bunch of times where they've done it in both. But Catherine will be the first woman to do it. So best of luck. Hope you make it through both races. Honest to God.
3: Yeah, no kidding.
2: I'm not sure how they're going to do this or why this is happening, but did you know that they're bringing a stage play of Paranormal Activity to the stage? And not only that, but it's going to open up on Broadway this summer.
3: The TV show?
2: The movie.
3: Oh, okay.
2: It's called Paranormal Activity, A New Story, Live on Broadway, which is like got to be one of the longest titles ever. Just call it Paranormal Activity on Broadway. What are we doing? But it's going to begin previews on August 14th at the August Wilson Theater, opening night set for September 15th. The limited run will last 20 weeks. Apparently, the production uses live illusions and effects to give the audience some jump scares on Broadway, Big J. Would you be interested in seeing a haunted play?
3: No thanks. It's just a play. It's not haunted.
2: Now, you don't know that for sure. It hasn't even started yet. Maybe there's something else going on there that could make it happen.
3: But hey, I mean, we can turn anything into a play these days.
2: I guess.
3: So
2: I don't know. I mean, to me, when I hear Broadway, I start to equate there's going to be songs popping in it somewhere.
3: Well, you would have to, right?
2: Well, you don't have to. No, you can just have regular plays, but they're few and far between. So I don't know if this is going to have songs or if it's going to just be a straight-up play. It just says a story adaptation, but if it's going to be on Broadway, it makes me think there's going to be, like, ghost songs or something. I don't know.
3: God bless a ghost song. Tobias Forge comes out as Ghost. Now that would be a win. I'd be there for that.
2: I should be careful because Ghost is not mentioned in any line of the actual title. So I don't want to say it's Ghost. Because again, in the Paranormal Activity movies, Big J, it's usually poltergeists, right?
3: Oh, yeah.
2: That have wreaked havoc upon the lives of these unsuspected families that move into these houses and capture these things on their closed-circuit television
3: system. Which we know now, thanks to earlier this week in Important Stuff, is just creaks and pipes.
2: It's just old pipes. Yeah, just old pipes. Also, these are fictional movies, something to keep in mind. Morning After with Nick and Big J. There's your first round of Important Stuff. It's the X-Rocks.
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3: Eastbound I-84 this morning, running pretty smooth right now. 14 minutes to get you from the Nampa Karcher Road exit to the Flying Y. Highway 44 State Street, just 19 minutes to get you from Middleton to the Eagle intersection. And Chinden 2026 from Caldwell exit Franklin to Eagle Road right now, 25 minutes. And Eagle southbound to the interstate, 12 minutes. 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

0: Sublime Santeria here on The Morning After with Nick and Big J. Let's talk about it, Big J. Streaming television. Do you do it?
1: The devil. I mean, I don't have a choice. What do you mean?
0: Well, I mean, you do have a choice. The choice would be either going back to cable or kind of getting into streaming television.
1: Even cable streams still their stuff. I mean, you know, you just have to have a subscription.
0: Sure, sure.
1: So...
0: I guess the other opportunity would be completely unplugging and not having a television, which is also, I mean, or at least not a television that streams anything that costs you any kind of money, because that's what we're going to kind of get
1: into.
0: Well,
1: there's a ton of over-the-air television stations that people sleep on, and some of them I'm like, just the other day, really dumb, I don't know why, but I'm like, I was flipping through Amazon Prime and Hogan's Heroes, and I'm like, I just started watching episodes of Hogan's Heroes.
0: Sure.
1: Which is available for free on TV somewhere.
0: Yeah, well, over the air. If you have a smart TV, you've got the Roku channel, which is technically free. There are things that you can you can actually pay for on there, but there's tons of old TV shows on there that you can just get lost in if you want to. But most of us subscribe to 1, 2, 3, 4, 5, 6, 7 different streaming platforms right now. How many do you subscribe to, Big J?
1: That we're actually paying for and not sharing.
0: How about you have access to? Don't talk to me about
1: all of them.
0: Every single one.
1: I have access to all of them, except for like Tubi and some of the other, you know, lower tier ones.
0: Well, those are free anyway.
1: And peasants use.
0: The
1: expensive ones. Hulu, Disney Plus, Paramount Plus.
0: Peacock?
1: Peacock, yes. Thank you. That's you. HBO Max.
0: Netflix.
1: God,
0: Apple TV.
1: No wonder I'm poor.
0: You have Apple TV as well?
1: Yeah, we have Apple TV.
0: How many of those are on ad-supported tiers?
1: All of them except for Netflix.
0: Okay, so...
1: because we pay for Netflix.
0: So you're paying...
1: So we're paying for Netflix.
0: Wait, I'm confused. So all of them have ads in them? Or...
1: Yeah, except for Netflix.
0: Well, Peacock doesn't. I know that much.
1: Oh, really?
0: Yes.
1: Oh, I didn't know that. I'll spend more time on Peacock now.
0: But all of the other... Your Hulu does? Your HBO Max does?
1: Yep. Disney, Hulu.
0: All of them have ads put into it.
1: So it's like regular TV.
0: Does that bother you, Big J?
1: It bothers me that we're paying for it, which is what was always my thing against satellite radio. It was like,
0: radio.
1: Yeah. Oh, back when it first started. Oh. It was like, especially now, even though you pay for that service, you still get commercials. So it's the same now with TV. It's like, I'm paying to be advertised.

0: Ice 2.
1: Yes.
0: This isn't how it was supposed to work. Like, that was never, like, the original idea when Netflix started it.
1: The concept was commercial-free viewing, watching what you want on demand and not having to pay for commercials.
0: Yeah, we got hosts.
1: But obviously that has changed. Well, I mean, there are options where you can pay more not to have that particular thing hit you. But you are in the line with most of America. 68% of subscribers to streaming platforms are using the ad-supported tiers, and which is why everybody has pivoted to that. Netflix is the one that started it first, and then everybody, and Netflix saw their business model shift to, like, these people are willing to pay for commercials, you guys. If you take off, like, $3 a month, they will pay for commercials. And so all the other streamers are like, you're kidding me, right? So we get that money and we still keep their money? Okay, let's get an ad-supported tier and charge more for ad-free and see which one of these idiots do all that stuff. And then we get double the money and nobody complains about it because we, at this point, have them hooked on our product and they can't live without it. And so here we go. So 68% of these subscribers are on ad-supported tiers across all of these platforms. Now, that, of course, is kind of the antithesis of the cut-the-cord movement that happened. It was, number one, to save us money. Number two, to do things a la carte. Number three, so that we didn't have to live with commercials.
0: Yeah, we thought we were winning,
1: all of that is done, by the way.
0: We thought we were winning that for months.
1: And so, at this point, you are paying pretty much anywhere from 75 to 95% of what a premium subscription is worth with these ad-supported tiers, depending on what streamer you're talking about. Obviously, the streamers are over the moon about that. They love that you're willing to pay for ads. And so that's not going to go away anytime soon. What's amazing to me is, Big J, obviously things have changed in prices, but the average household has about three streamers per household, right? For those three streamers, they're paying about $75 to $85 a month. If you have more like you, I mean, obviously there's some sharing going on there, but, you know, if you are actually paying for all of these services that you have access to, you're looking at about $170 to $180 a month, which is way more than any of us were ever paying for cable, regardless of what kind of tier on cable you were on.
2: Really?
0: I mean,
1: how much is your cable bill?
0: Way back in the day, like, you were up to $125 for premium DirecTV. So
1: I don't remember paying that much for premium.
0: Yeah, when you, if you had HBO and Cinemax and all this stuff, you were paying over $100.
1: Yeah, I guess I didn't get any of that stuff. But I certainly, you know, would be north of, I'm north of that now. That much I know.
0: I would say paying that amount, the volume of stuff you get is unlimited. But again, now we're paying for the ads and the commercials and stuff.
1: Yeah. And so, and here's the thing. Streamers love it because, you know, also used to be like if you were part of the premium subscription, that made you a preferred customer. And that meant that you would get some access to things that other people don't. Maybe some deals from time to time. Now, in order to be considered a preferred customer, doesn't matter how much you're paying. It's how much you engage with the platform. They're obviously monitoring how many times you log into your account, how many times your account is accessed, what things you're actually watching, all of that stuff. And that's what makes you a preferred customer that can get you access to, like, you know, sometimes they put you on like a beta kind of thing where you get access to movies and TV shows before other people if you're willing to fill out a survey about those kinds of things. But you don't get that unless you are on that platform almost all the time. And of course, now the goal is about obviously making sure you're not leaving their platform for other platforms. And so none of that stuff is going to go away anytime soon. The point is we're paying more for it than we ever thought.
0: Let's make this a hypothetical, Nick. You have to select just one streamer that you pay for. Which one is it?
1: Oh, it's probably Hulu. I mean, it's got the most access to a bunch of television shows that I can do. I'm fairly happy with their new movie selection from time to time, and they seem to update stuff at least more regularly of what I am interested in because they have access to a lot of older stuff, their connection to FX, which has a lot of new stuff that I tend to enjoy. It would probably be Hulu if I had to pay for one.
0: Gotcha.
1: You?
0: Probably HBO Max.
1: Yeah.
0: Because they got all the Discovery stuff still, at least.
1: There you go. So. There you go, dude. You got to have that Food Network's on that too, right? Or no?
0: Food Network, HGTV, you know, Discovery Channel, all that lineup of stuff.
1: Very nice. Morning After with Nick and Big J, a Nerd Alert is coming your way next on the X.
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0: Eastbound I-84 right now, running smooth. Napa Karcher exit to the Flying Y, just 15 minutes right now. Highway 44, State Street all the way from Middleton to Eagle Road right now, 21 minutes. And Chinden 2026 from the Caldwell Franklin exit all the way to Eagle. You're looking at a 28-minute slowdown starting at Star Road already. Eagle southbound to the interstate, you're looking at about 12 minutes. And right now, Meridian Road, Deer Flat from CUNA all the way up to Overland, just 9 minutes right now. Still stuck with cable? Break up already. 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
1: Yeah, we got lots to talk about here. Starting off with some Forza Horizon 6, Nick. Developer Playground confirmed that the global release times for this anticipated game is an early access will go on as planned because they suffered a significant leak on PC that led the game to being made available to pirates well before launch. Playground and parent company Microsoft have been working to plug that leak and even issued pirates with a lifetime hardware ID bans. Ooh, scary.
2: Damn, take that.
1: That's going to stop them. Some had wondered if the leak would alter Forza Horizon's release plans. However, that is not the case. It was available last night on Xbox and will be out tomorrow full for everybody who pre-ordered the game. Forza 6 brings all the cars and racing fun to the country of Japan.
2: Finally.
1: So if you wanted to check out Japan, a lot of cool stuff. It looks beautiful, as most Forza games do. So it will be available tomorrow. Now, if you're on Xbox, you can pay for that. Battlefield 6 has received a new update. Season 3 is in full effect, and a huge map now fixes some of the biggest issues with the game. Lack of airspace. Thankfully, the team behind Battlefield 6 has addressed this with the map Railway to Golmond. This is a map from Battlefield 4. It's huge, and it's classic, and it's perfect for all the fun that you want to have with vehicles, air vehicles, all of that. So that is live now on all platforms. Core tenet of Battlefield franchise is the emphasis on all-out warfare. Players can utilize a wide range of vehicles to battle one another. And I've gotten a chance to play this a little bit in the last couple of days. It's awesome.
2: What's your strategy? Do you do vehicles? Do you do air? Do you just like to be on the ground? How do you play?
1: It varies. It depends on, what achievements I need to get, or I'm still trying to, catch up and get all the stuff, all the attachments and things to certain weapons, so you have to use them. But I do like to fly the helicopters and the jets and stuff. It's a fun time, man. Battlefield's great. Nick, this is wild and crazy to me, and I can't wait to hear your take on this. Ubisoft has announced a real-life Assassin's Creed Black Flag Resync treasure hunt with a $500,000 prize buried somewhere in the Caribbean. The hoard is made up of specially minted solid gold coins, collectively worth $350,000, and a rock crystal skull adorned with a red opal jewel, this valued at $150,000. This is a nod to Black Flag's mysterious MacGuffin. The prize has been dubbed the Lost Treasure of Edward Kenway, referring to Black Flag's pirate-turned-assassin hero, will be available to claim to anyone who solves an elaborate treasure hunt with 15 riddles. While the puzzles will be Black Flag themed, however, no prior knowledge of the game will be necessary. This is where it gets a little, I'm like, I don't know about this. The whole scheme is a collaboration with Unsolved Hunts, a real-world treasure hunt company that already offers a similar set of prizes that led to a replica of King Arthur's sword Excalibur. So here's the thing, though. You have to pay to access the clues with copies of the game available and packs from around $41 and up. Paying more will get you a physical version of the clues and other trinkets, all the way up to almost $240 for the Pirate Lord Pack Edition. So if you're worried about missing out on Black Flag Remastered itself, you can storm off to the Caribbean with shovel in hand. Don't fear, while you can pre-order the treasure hunt now, full access won't begin until November 9th. And if you're worried about this interfering with GTA 6 time in November, you can still rest easy. This is designed to be a complex experience with puzzles expected to take players between 2 and 5 years to fully solve. It's crazy.
2: Right? I'm sure people will commit to it. I mean, they've done Stranger Things looking for Easter eggs in video games in longer time. But it is, it makes sense. It ties in. I hate the fact that you have to pay extra for clues, though.
1: Yeah, that's the part when I'm like, that doesn't feel like it's a legitimate thing. Like, what happens if in this hunt thing doesn't start till November? Like, what happens? Like, it's a concert and not enough people buy the tickets.
2: I don't know.
1: It just goes away, right?
2: Unless,
1: it's just like no winner or
2: unless
1: cancel it.
2: That Ubisoft paid for it right out the gate and there's going to be a prize no matter what. But I'm guessing people will play along.
1: I mean, Assassin's Creed fans are crazy. I mean, they get into all this stuff. But this is one of those things that will attract like real life treasure hunters.
2: Sure.
1: And people of that ilk when you have that kind of thing. So after years of leaks, and by the way, Assassin's Creed Black Flag Resynced is now just a few months away from launch. It will arrive July 9th on all the platforms.
2: Yeah, and I saw it. I saw it's $60, which is crazy. But
1: well, it's they're adding a whole bunch of stuff to it.
2: Sure. That your Nerd Alert?
1: That's the Nerd Alert.
2: Beautiful. Thank you very much, Big J. Coming up in a few minutes, some important stuff, plus another opportunity for you to qualify for Metallica in Vegas at the Sphere. Legends of Metallica on the way as well.
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1: Eastbound I-84 this morning getting a little busy. 24 minutes from the Carter-Nampa exit to the Flying Y. Some slowing down just past the Garrity Road and, of course, 10 Mile there. Highway 44, State Street right now. 23 minutes to get you from Middleton to Eagle Road and through Highway 16 construction there. Chinden 2026 looking at about 37 minutes. So getting pretty busy between Caldwell-Franklin exit and the Eagle Road intersection. And Eagle Road itself, southbound from Eagle to the interstate right now, 13 minutes. Meridian Road, northbound to Overland, looking pretty good from Deer Flat Road right now, just 9 minutes. 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
2: You want to get real depressing, Big J?
3: No.
2: Oh, thanks. Sure, we have much of a choice.
3: Oh.
2: Topic's going to be pretty depressing. Psychologists spent the last 15 years studying people in their elder years, Big J. And they found out that the age of 70 is when things really, really start to get dark for us, okay? I mean, listen, giving ourselves some credit, we made it to 70. Not bad, right?
3: Yeah, it's quite the accomplishment.
2: Pretty good run. But it's just, that's kind of when our mental health starts to really, really dip for a variety of reasons. Number one, I mean, obviously, listen, if you're playing the odds are you're going to be a little bit more lonely at that particular point in your life. I mean, listen, if you're lucky, your partner makes it that long, but there's a puncher's chance they don't, right?
3: Yeah.
2: And so once you hit 70, you've got some isolation issues, right? Cognitively, things, of course, start to decline over that time as well. But it's not just that, Big J. It's the heartbreak of your family members that no longer expect meaningful contributions out of you. Do you understand?
3: Yeah.
2: Like, you're there, or they talk, but they don't expect... Listen, they're like, Grandma's old. Grandpa doesn't know what's going on. I mean, like, he can't do all this stuff. And so you start to feel less valuable, less present, less accounted for in your life, and that really starts to bring you down, right?
3: I would imagine so, yeah.
2: Negative age stereotypes create higher depression and loneliness in older adults, and the age of 70 is about the time that stuff starts. It's not just one of those things where you want to be present. You want to be accounted for as well. You want people not just to say, well, at least they're there. You got to have conversations with these older people in your lives. You understand?
3: Yeah, it's like when you have a conversation, when you have like there's three people in a room and two of them are having a conversation about the other person like they're not there.
2: Right.
3: That's exactly how that is.
2: Right. And they think that, you know, once you hit 70, others kind of dismiss your thoughts a little bit. You're not really, you know, kind of given an even playing field. You're starting to be treated like a little tiny baby,
3: hey,
2: you know?
3: I don't know if you noticed this or not, but there's a lot of geriatrics who are running our country right now that we might be better off if they were, you know, that way. Quiet, in the corner.
2: Yeah, I'm not saying there's not some that should be in that particular position.
3: Maybe not all of them should be busy doing stuff.
2: What ends up happening is, slowly but surely, they start to dial back that. They're like, listen, obviously these people don't want to interact with me. They just want me to be here, so they think they've done their good deed for whatever. And they don't want me part of their life anyway, so I'm just going to shut up and sit in this corner, and I'm going to be really super depressed and sad. And that's a bummer. But when you start looking at it in that way, you can see yourself, your family, you can see family members maybe over the years that you've put in those situations, and you go, God, I guess that's probably right. They probably feel like garbage, you know?
3: Mm-hmm.
2: So we all have to do a little bit better. And I guess it all starts going really downhill at the age of 70, Big J. What a fun treat, right?
3: Still a few years away.
2: Almost there, though.
3: Not
2: Big J,
3: close.
2: Netflix will stream 5 NFL games next season, expanding its partnership with the Football League. The new 4-year deal extends through the year 2030. It will include an international matchup in Australia during week one. They're going to have a Thanksgiving game eve a game, which is happening on the Wednesday before Thanksgiving, which feels like a crime. January contest late in the season, and then 2 Christmas Day games, as well as the broadcast of the NFL Honors Awards. So you're going to have to tune into Netflix to catch a little bit more NFL action if you want to on these particular special occasions. Not really a surprise as the NFL continues to expand their footprint and go with those that want to be a part, or at least are willing to pay them a ridiculous amount of money to be a part of the National Football League. Speaking of Netflix, Big J, they have confirmed that Grown Ups 3 is officially in development. We are going to see an additional adventure from Adam Sandler and the rest of his best friends, Chris Rock, David Spade, Kevin James, Rob Schneider, etc. They're not really sure which ones will return because Netflix has not confirmed the cast, but I'm guessing you can't really have Grown Ups 3 without that particular thing. Now, the first movie premiered in 2010, earned $271 million at the box office. Second movie did well as well, not as well as the first one, but cleared over $100 million at the box office, so it's nothing to sneeze at. Now, if you want some bad news for this, if you're looking for Grown Ups 3, and apparently Adam Sandler's bringing back the entire behind-the-scenes team of Happy Gilmore 2, which was one of the worst movies I've ever seen. And so I don't know if that bowls well for this particular movie, Grown Ups 3, if you're into that franchise. Do you like the Grown Ups movies?
3: Yeah, it's all right. I mean, it's just a lot of, you know, silliness and adult interactions with childhood friends, etc. So there's some stuff there that's fun. But yeah, I mean, Happy Gilmore 2 was pretty damn bad from the very beginning. Like, the whole idea of the movie was bad.
2: It was just not.
3: But I would say in this difference, we at least have a Grown Ups 2. And so, you know, it's not quite as many years and the characters aren't as established. I mean, Happy Gilmore was like at another level of moviedom.
2: Sure.
3: To have to follow up to it. There was no way that was going to work out good, I don't think. And I can't imagine them doing worse
2: than Happy Gilmore 2.
3: Yeah. Yeah.
2: I suppose you're right. The bar is pretty low at this point. But Adam Sandler still has I think 6 pictures left on his contract to Netflix. So they got to fill it with something. Might as well be a property that you know people are involved
3: in. As much as we might not have liked it, like that like got tons of viewing.
2: Sure.
3: I mean, ridiculous.
2: But, you know, it's one of those deals where it just doesn't, you know,
3: live up to it.
2: Well, not only that, but like, yes, it was big for a while, but it was like the definition of flash in a pan. Like, it was huge for 2 weeks, and now, like, nobody talks about it anymore.
3: Anything on Netflix,
2: not the first Happy Gilmore, though. What I'm saying is, like, it slowly but surely gained popularity and became kind of like one of those things, and it clearly was just one of those things where, like, we're moving on.
3: Listen, it's clearly, clear Netflix doesn't care about the product.
2: No.
3: They're just like, hey, we're happy Adam Sandler's here to do stuff. I mean, you know, we could go back through a lot of those movies he's made in that deal that aren't great.
2: Just watch for 10 minutes so we can count it as a view, please. That's all we ask of you.
3: It's about all I can get through almost on Happy Gilmore 2.
2: Morning After with Nick and Big J. We got your chance to qualify for Metallica in Vegas. Legends of Metallica next on The X.
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3: Commute this morning is in full effect here. Eastbound I-84 right now, 29 minutes from the Napa Marketplace exit to the Flying Y. Some slowing down. Of course, a 10-mile off-ramp and Garrity off-ramp starting to get slow there. Highway 44, State Street, all the way from Middleton to Eagle Road right now, 27 minutes. And Chinden, 2026 from the Franklin Caldwell exit through to Eagle, 41 minutes right now. Major slowdowns at Star Road at Eagle and 10 Mile. And southbound Eagle Road right now, 14 minutes to get you to the interstate. We do have an accident on Victory Road just before Locust Grove. We got the two left lane, left shoulder occupied right now. So it's going to get busy there for a few minutes at least. 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

0: Let's play Legends of Metallica for a chance to see Metallica at the Sphere in Las Vegas. 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
1: It is time, ladies and gentlemen, for Legends of Metallica. If you would like to play, 208-287-1003, but as this contest has proven, that's only half the battle, man.
2: Yep.
1: Getting through. Then you have to actually know something about the band Metallica, the band of which, of course, you're calling in to try to see in concert at the Sphere. You have to know if a statement that Big J is going to read to you is a factual statement about the band Metallica, one of the many things that they've done over their long tenure as one of the biggest bands in the world, or is it something we completely made up? And when a band's been around as long as Metallica has been, Big J, sometimes these crazy things seem true, and sometimes there are crazy things that are true that seems false. Hence, Legends of Metallica.
2: Yeah, not easy, man.
1: No. But if it was easy, Big J, everybody be doing it. You understand?
2: Yep.
1: So, if you want to give it a shot, 208-287-1003, to play Legends of Metallica, courtesy of Dennis Dillon Mitsubishi and Dennis Dillon Pre-Owned Superstore, we are going to give you a chance to get qualified for this trip to see Metallica at the Sphere for their sold-out run. This particular show is a Saturday night on Halloween in Las Vegas. We put you up in a hotel. We fly you out there. We give you tickets to this ridiculously expensive sold-out show. But all you need to do is understand the Legends of Metallica. It sounds easy, but it's challenging. Big J, are you ready?
2: I'm ready, man.
1: All right, let's get ourselves a contestant. Hello,
2: the correct
1: X.
2: Date here.
3: Hey.
1: What's up, man? What's your name?
3: Jason.
1: All right, Jason, you are today's caller for Legends of Metallica as far as the morning show is concerned. Here comes Big J with your statement. Good luck.
2: James Hetfield warms up his voice by yelling curse words before every show. He claims simulating anger gives him the perfect vocal grit.
1: Is that a true Legend of Metallica or a falsity?
3: I would say it's false.
2: 100%, that is total made-up BS.
1: Good job, man. That is something we made up. Well played, Jason. Congratulations. You're officially qualified for this Metallica trip. Hold on. We'll get some information from you and make sure you're all set to good to go there. That's how it works. Be like Jason. Your next opportunity, 12:30 today with Jason Drew, 5:30 today with Adam to see if you can kind of conquer your own Legend of Metallica. Thank you to Dennis Dillon Mitsubishi and Dennis Dillon Pre-Owned Superstore for this possibility. We are going to go to hell. That's going to happen next on the X Rocks.
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2: Eastbound I-84 now slowed way down. 36 minutes to get you from the Napa Marketplace exit to the Flying Y. Heavy oncoming traffic at Garrity and 10 Mile, and then Eagle slowing things up. So that's what you can expect out on I-84 this morning. Highway 44 and State Street, 33 minutes to get you from Middleton to Eagle Road. Heavy traffic there at Highway 16 and Linder. Chittenden 2026 also running pretty slow at this moment. 43 minutes to get you from the Caldwell-Franklin exit all the way to Eagle Road. And Eagle southbound to the interstate, 17 minutes right now. Meridian Road northbound from Deer Flat Road in Cuna to Overland, 11 minutes. Tomorrow's

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2: We are headed to Massachusetts for today's We're Going to Hell story. Big J, spell it.
3: No, we just say Mass, M-A-S-S. Those of us who have been there.
2: That's not correct. But we're still going to Massachusetts for today's We're Going to Hell story. And there we're going to go to a place where I imagine everybody that's listening to this program, everybody that has been as a guest on this program, has been to at least once in their life. And I'm talking about McDonald's, Big J.
3: Yep.
2: And a McDonald's there in Massachusetts is currently under investigation after a viral video appeared to show an employee putting fries in her mouth and then dumping them back into the French fry box, presumably for a customer.
3: What the bleep, man?
2: An employee and a coworker were seen laughing throughout the stomach-turning video, which was shared on social media and then, of course, quickly went viral like a wildfire.
3: For good reason.
2: Lots of people in that and around the Massachusetts area very upset about it, calling the clip, quote, disgusting and, quote, unsanitary, Big J, all of which are true. And now many are saying, listen, I don't care. I'm never going to that particular location again. So now police and the Board of Health are investigating after receiving numerous calls and online tips. Now, the McDonald's franchise owners say that the workers involved in the video have all been let go and fired, calling the behavior, quote, unacceptable, and insisting no other public health violations were found. But quite frankly, how do they know? This is happening right under their nose. Authorities are still trying to determine whether any customers were actually served the contaminated food. And that's where the lines start to blur, Big J. Sure, you made a video, but did this stuff actually make its way out into the drive-thru or onto a tray? I guess the only people that know are involved in that video, and I also would guess they're probably not going to say yay or nay, right?
3: Yeah.
2: Or they'll say yay, and definitely not, but who knows if that's true at this point.
3: I was only kidding around, making a viral video.
2: Now, we've had this discussion before, but, you know, messing around with people's food is not okay.
3: No, it's
2: There's
3: not.
2: A certain amount of trust that's involved anytime you partake in any kind of restaurant, be it fast food or otherwise, and you, as a customer, are, at least in theory, under the impression that your food will be clean, sanitary, and untampered with, regardless of your profession or whatever the case may be. Now, I worked at McDonald's growing up. I have worked at fast food. I can honestly say it was my own eyes, never saw any kind of food tampering happening. I didn't see anybody spit on anything. I didn't see anybody drop anything on the floor and then put it back in. I saw plenty of things fall on the floor. None of them made their way back onto a tray or a kind of thing. It all went into the garbage. But that's not to say this stuff doesn't happen, of course. But it's another kind of thing altogether to be proud about it and laughing about it and doing this stuff on purpose. That feels like there's some sort of other thing going on there.
3: Yeah. Like mental illness.
2: Mental illness happening there, yes. Like, I want to make somebody sick is a weird thing to do. Or I'm going to make somebody eat these fries that have been in my mouth. Also a weird thing to do.
3: A lot of anger.
2: Right.
3: A lot of anger there.
2: And then we've talked about this, but, like, if that happens and you have, like, how do you not think of that every time? Like, you just don't eat out again ever, no matter where.
3: Did you die?
2: No. But it doesn't make it okay.
3: No.
2: Because you didn't get sick or die.
3: Which is why I think that for every case of this situation happening where it's totally proven, corporal punishment should be enabled.
2: This is the death penalty.
3: Physical,
2: for you.
3: Not the death penalty, physical pain. A punch in the face. Like, you're not going to forget a punch in the face. People have been going through life here too often without being punched in the face and knowing what it feels like. And therefore, they're not afraid of being punched in the face because they don't know what that feels like. I think it's time some of them need to find out because it doesn't feel good. Just like having somebody serve me food that was in their mouth that they spit out and thought that it would be funny if I ate that. I think it'd be funny to see them punched right in the face.
2: Sounds like you've been punched in the face before.
3: I have, yeah.
2: Did you forget it?
3: No.
2: There you go.
3: Do I like being punched in the face? No.
2: Did you learn a lesson from it?
3: Yeah.
2: Which
3: to
2: one?
3: Parry.
2: Press that R1 button, dude. Morning After with Nick and Big J. There's your We're Going to Hell story. It is the X Rocks.
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3: Eastbound 84 right now, just a little slow. 35 minutes to get you from the Nampa Marketplace exit to the Flying Y. A lot of traffic coming off the Garrity exit, 10 Mile and Eagle exits, making things slow there. Highway 44 and State Street from Middleton all the way to Eagle. It is 32 minutes right now. And Chinden, 2026, Caldwell exit, Franklin, all the way to Boise Eagle Road, 44 minutes right now. Heavy slowdowns at Star and Eagle Roads. We do have an accident in Boise as well. Milwaukee Street and Emerald. We've got a collision there. A couple of vehicles on the left side of the road there on Emerald. So if you're trying to make your way down to the interstate via Milwaukee, you might want to consider taking a different route. It's going to get pretty busy there here for the next few minutes. 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
2: Everything has a phase, Big J. What is old becomes new again. What is unpopular becomes popular. What was cool when you were maybe a kid all of a sudden is the hottest thing in the world again. It's very strange. And one of those things is making a comeback. And I don't know if you ever messed around with it, if it was ever something that kind of like crossed Big J's path, but hacky sack, Big J.
3: Oh, yeah. Yeah, a little bit.
2: Did you mess around with it?
3: Yeah.
2: Did you play a little hacky sack with your friends?
3: Yeah.
2: Kneeing it around, kicking it around in the playground, those kinds of things?
3: You betcha.
2: The game is having a huge revival in parks, college campuses, schoolyards, everywhere. The question becomes why? Well, it's pretty easy when you think about it. Low effort, low pressure, relatively, easy to do, and most importantly, offline, you know? There's no school bar, there's no scoreboard, there's no winner, there's no gatekeeping as far as skills are concerned, but you just got to stand in a circle and beat it off between the friends. You know what I mean? Pop, pop, pop, pop, pop.
3: You just need
2: pop.
3: A bag with some beans in it. A
2: little bean bag. Put it in the air.
3: Yeah.
2: And for a generation that might be burnt out on hustle culture and like competitive everything, maybe it's nice to take a little bit of a step back and be social without being intense and, you know, or maybe being a little athletic without having to be athletic,
3: I
2: you
3: mean,
2: know?
3: We don't know. It's not intense.
2: Depends on how, you know,
3: how you
2: your
3: sack.
2: Game is going.
3: How you sack.
2: It's kind of got anti-pickleball energy, if you will. You know, there's no score, those kinds of things. Hacky sack isn't necessarily about being good. It's kind of about just, like, hanging out, chilling out, dude. Having fun. Put the phone down for a while. Let's kick the hacky sack around. Let's have a good time. Do you think you could get back into hacky sacking, BJ?
3: No.
2: Not going to see you. Why not? What's the matter?
3: Too much old bones and joints.
2: Oh, so even that athleticism is a little bit off the chart.
3: Listen, here pretty soon I might be in some good shape, but right now I don't picture me getting crazy with the hacky sack.
2: Can you make this promise? Once you get into the shape that you're happy with, you will play some hacky sack.
3: Sure.
2: Thank you.
3: Sure. Yeah, I can make that promise.
2: Thank you. Cal Raleigh, Big J. You know who that is?
3: Cal Raleigh. Baseball player?
2: Yeah.
3: Okay.
2: The big dumper, dude.
3: Oh, the big dumper. Okay,
2: come
3: yeah.
2: Come on.
3: I thought so, but I didn't want to miss, you know, that's the one where you don't want to get that wrong, you know?
2: Maybe you hear it on this very radio station, Big J, during the Westmark Credit Union commercials. Cal Raleigh's on this radio station. He also might have found the trick to banish away a streak of bad luck. Cal has not gotten off to a pretty good stretch here. In fact, he was in an 0-for-38 slump.
3: Sounds like his career's in the dumper.
2: Recently. When pitcher Logan Gilbert suggested something to him that might, you know, break his slump a little bit. And he was told to shower with his uniform on. That helps wash off the bad mojo from the baseball gods.
3: Yeah, slump busting.
2: And so he did it. The unorthodox shower worked. Very next game after he showered with his uniform on, 2 singles, 2-for-4 in the game, and he was able to break out of it.
3: Stop this.
2: What's the matter?
3: It's got nothing to do with him taking a shower with his uniform.
2: Well, of course not, but sometimes it's a mental game as much
3: but
2: as
3: now
2: everything else.
3: He's got to do it every game.
2: No. The slump is over. He's happy with it.
3: Okay.
2: It's just like, it's something that break you out of the funk, and once the funk is broken, you're back on the good vibes thing. It's not like a superstition. He has to do it every single time.
3: At what point do these superstitions not start running into each other? Because that's also one like, I always got to wear these socks or this or that. Like, I don't know. What are the rules?
2: I think it depends on the person. Not everybody is as superstitious as the locker room in Major League, Big J. I think that there are some people that have those particular kinds of things or have a particular thing that they do before each game. But I think there's less people out there wearing the same socks every game than you might think in the world of professional sports. But they still are a superstitious kind of people, and they have those things that they believe are slump busters and can work, and some do and some don't. This one happened to do it. I mean, I'm guessing this is not the first thing that Cal tried when he was 0-for-38. You know what I mean?
3: How about try practicing,
2: just
3: Cal?
2: Happens to be the one that worked, and now he's back to his, you know, usual ways at the plate. It's happening, Big J. At least according to young Jack Osborne, he has confirmed that a biopic about his parents, Ozzy and Sharon Osborne, will likely come out in the year 2028. Something to live for. Agree or disagree, Big J?
3: Yeah.
2: He says that, quote, this movie will absolutely happen. They're halfway through 2026, obviously, so it probably won't come out till 2028. But he revealed that the script is complete. The producers are seeking a director right now. Jack is going to serve as a producer for Sony Studios on this particular project. He says he's working kind of as a middleman between his parents and the production team. The biopic will focus on Sharon and Ozzy's love story, exploring how they met, how they fell in love, how they got married. And so it should be a very interesting thing on how it works. Now, Lee Hall wrote this script. Did you ever see the Elton John Rocketman movie?
3: I did, no.
2: He did that. He also did Billy Elliot. Did you ever see that?
3: Billy Elliot?
2: Yeah, the movie about young, I think Nicholas Hoult starred as in it as a kid. As a dude that, little kid that was into dancing when not everybody was into dancing. And he got made fun of from people like you.
3: It
2: was turned into a huge Broadway musical, and it's won a couple of Tonys and those kinds of things over its time. But Lee Hall wrote the movie on which it is based. So they're leaning on him for this particular script. So you're not really familiar with his work, but he's got some movies made, and maybe this will be a good one as well. Still don't know who's playing Ozzy and Sharon either. Those things are to be decided probably when they find a director.
3: I don't know how excited I am to see about the love story between the two of them.
2: But you love romantic movies.
3: I suppose so, yeah. But I know how this one is. There's no mystery.
2: Well, listen, no offense, but all romantic movies don't have a much mystery. Guess what? They're going to end up together at the end, Big J.
3: Huh.
2: Like 99% of the time.
3: I guess.
2: Morning After with Nick and Big J. There's your important stuff. We got your pop culture smackdown happening next on the X Rocks.
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3: Heavy traffic getting onto Interstate 84 right now is causing a little bit of delays. Heavy coming off of Garrity and 10 Mile exits. About 31 minutes to get you from the Napa Marketplace exit to the Flying Y right now. Highway 44, State Street, 30 minutes to get you from Middleton to Eagle. Chinden, 2026. The Caldwell Franklin exit to Eagle Road right now, 41 minutes. Big delays at Star and 10 Mile. And Eagle Road southbound right now, 18 minutes to get you to the interstate. We still have that accident at Milwaukee and Emerald that they're attending to, so you want to be try to avoid that area if you can. And 11 minutes to get you from Deer Flat Road in Cuna to Overland Road via Meridian. 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
9: Live from the X here. Picture this. I'm on a 2-lane highway making a left turn. 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
1: Yeah, and we got lined up with an awesome prize here for Pop Culture Smackdown. We're going to be talking to Scott New here in just a little bit out of Firebird Raceway because the Nitro Igniter, Igniter Nitro opener is happening this weekend. We've got you pit passes to Sunday and Championship Day. So we'll get you lined up with that if you can beat me in Pop Culture Smackdown. Having a hard time. I'm going to guarantee you right now, you get through and you get on here, you're winning.
2: That bodes well for the listeners, usually. If Big J can't get through the prize without struggling, it might be a difficult thing in Pop Culture Smackdown. So, if you want in on these Firebird Raceway passes, 208-287-1003 is the number you need to call if you'd like to play. You're going to have to defeat Big J in Pop Culture Smackdown. We wish you all the best of luck. You good to go, Big J?
1: I'm good.
2: All right, let's get ourselves a contestant. Good-ish. Hello, the X.
3: Hi.
2: Hi, who's this?
3: April.
2: April, you're up first. April, Evanescence's song Bring Me to Life appeared on the soundtrack to what Ben Affleck superhero movie?
3: To what, Ben Affleck movie?
2: Yeah, he was a superhero in it, but yeah.
3: Interesting, I should know this because I love them. Is it Daredevil?
2: It is Daredevil.
4: Right.
2: That is correct. You're officially...

0: taking on Big J. Big J, what actress played James Bond's love interest in the movie Casino Royale?
1: Let's see. Oh, no. Who played Vesper? That's the real question here. And I can't remember her name.
0: Da-da-da-da?
1: I can't remember her name.
0: Our James Bond fan?
1: Yeah.
0: He should have a huge part in, like, the James and the Daniel
1: Craig.
0: Yeah,
1: I can't remember her name.
2: Wrong.
0: April, that means you are victorious, as Big J had predicted. Any guesses, you win no matter what?
3: Eva Green.
2: Right.
0: Eva Green is the correct answer. Congratulations, April. You have got tickets to Firebird Raceway. Hold on. We'll make Big J give those to you. That's going to happen after we get off the air. But coming up next, we're going to talk to the man behind Firebird Raceway. Scott New joins us on the phone to talk about the Igniter. That's next on the X-Rocks.
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1: Slow-moving eastbound I-84 coming off of the off-ramps, mostly from Garrity exit, 10-mile exit in Eagle. 28 minutes to get you from the Marketplace exit to the Flying Y. Highway 44, State Street, still running pretty smoothly. 27 minutes to get you all the way from Middleton to Eagle Road. Chinon 2026, 37 minutes from the Caldwell exit all the way to Eagle Road. We've got a couple accidents here in the Treasure Valley as well. Milwaukee and Emerald, that's accident still being attended to. We got two lanes occupied there at Emerald Road, just beyond Milwaukee Street. And then we got a crash on Overland Road, eastbound, just past Maple Grove. The right lane is affected there. 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

0: We have a racer that brought two race teams from Anchorage, Alaska. Chris Crable has brought the Bartone family's car that's been here many times before. And it just pulled in yesterday afternoon after getting brought here from Long Island, New York. So, I mean, they've literally come from all over the country, and a lot of Canadians from Alberta and BC are here, along with everybody here from the local area that's hoping to keep the money at home.
1: Scott New joins us. He, of course, from Firebird Raceway. The 55th annual Igniter returns this weekend. It's three awesome days of racing. Of course, the drivers, the teams, they do this for the points. They do this for the bragging rights. They do this for the hardware. But you had mentioned you're not messing around with the money with all these classes either. There's some pretty good purses being dished out this weekend.
0: You know, it's close to $50,000 in combined purses across 11 different classes, all the NHRA marquee categories. From the wheel standing super stock to the go fast top sportsman cars that are like pro modifieds, there's a little bit of everything, including even drag bikes and drag sleds that'll be out here racing. So it's the full gamut that will be on the plate for each of the testing this afternoon. And of course, it opens to the public on Friday, Saturday, and Sunday. The Nitro cars run at 3 on Friday, at 2 and 6 o'clock on Saturday, and then the championship finals are at noon on Sunday.
1: You know, Scott, obviously we talk about this a lot, but this is an incredible family-friendly event, and when you have the NHRA in town, it really kind of is good to highlight how amazing the access to these cars and drivers are at Firebird Raceway. These pit passes are no joke if you are a fan of these kind of cars, right?
0: Well, all types of motorsports have different things that you can be involved in, and drag racing has the unique appeal that the fans get to go right into the heart of the locker room. They're right in where everybody's working, changing motors, changing heads. You can meet the drivers, get autographs. They've got signature cards. I mean, you're literally right there, you know, living the experience with all of these race teams. So that's, you know, that's a huge element. And we're such a big family-driven, not so much a company. It's just the atmosphere of everything that we do here at this racetrack. This is the one weekend each year. Kids 15 and under get in for free. We're tossing in on Sunday free military appreciation and first responder today. They can bring a card that identifies a veteran, an active member of the military, or a first responder, fire, police, etc. They get in for free. We don't charge them a nickel. They can come out and have a good time, and that's all on Sunday. But

0: Yeah, that just the family atmosphere and being able to go right into the heart of the pits is such a cool experience. It's one thing to go to an event, sit in the grandstands, you know, watch them going down the track, but to see the behind the scenes, because they'll take an hour and a half between runs and do all the work that they do, you really get a whole different appreciation for what's going on.
1: The weather's going to be beautiful. Yeah. It's going to be an amazing event, and they're going to run fast this weekend, so you're going to want to check out the 55th Annual Igniter. Scott, best way for everybody to get tickets if they're looking to find their way in this weekend?
0: Yeah, you save like $5 on pitside tickets. If you go online to firebirdonline.com, quickest way to do it, or we'll have tickets available here at the gates as well when they get here.
1: Don't miss it. It's going to be a great weekend of racing. As always, the Igniter is back at Firebird Raceway. Scott, always appreciate you carving out some time for us, man.
0: Thanks, Nick. Thanks, Big J.
2: You bet. Have a great weekend, brother.
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2: Eastbound I-84 is starting to clear up just a little bit, 24 minutes from the Marketplace exit in Nampa to the Flying Y. Highway 44, State Street, 26 minutes to get to from Middleton to Eagle Road. And Chinden 2026 also clearing up just a little bit, 33 minutes to get you from the Caldwell-Franklin exit all the way to Eagle Road. And we still have that accident on Milwaukee and Emerald. All lanes are currently blocked right now, so you might want to avoid that area if you can. Still stuck with cable? Break up already. 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

0: Crockett and Tubbs of the Treasure Valley. Now you just have to guess which one's Tubbs.
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Okay.

0: Morning After with Nick and Big J. Big event happening here on Saturday in the Treasure Valley. The fourth annual 4x4 show presented by the Treasure Valley Vintage Jeep Club. We're going to learn all about it, and we have Chris and Tony in studio to talk about things. Good morning, guys.
1: Good morning.
0: Thank you very much for making time out of your day. Let's start with the origin story. How do you guys get involved in the Vintage Jeep Club? Why is this a passion of yours?
2: Well, we actually were the founding members of Treasure Valley Vintage Jeep. Basically, we were owners of vintage Jeeps and kind of were thinking we probably could attract a few other like-minded folks and maybe have a good time. So, several years ago, we started this club at a little pizza parlor down on Overland Road. And it's steadily grown. It's not huge. But our signature event is this car show that's coming up Saturday.
3: You know, I mean, I don't know if you didn't set out to build a community, but that's certainly what you've done. And, you know, last year there were so many amazing vehicles out there, Jeep from everything, just 4x4. And, it is a small community and you guys help each other out all the time.
2: Oh, yeah, exactly. That's kind of the next step of that. We, you know, being into vintage cars, we went and took our Jeeps to car shows, you know, the kind with your Tri-5 Chevys and Camaros and lots of shiny chrome. And there was always a few 4x4s tucked over in the corner. And we thought, you know, it might be kind of nice if we had a 4x4 car show.
3: Yeah.
2: And so that's literally the idea. It was his idea. It was Chris's idea. The origin of the Great Northwest 4x4 show.
0: And excellent. Look at you now. You're 4 years in. You're taking over Westside Drive-In on Saturday from noon to 3 to make this happen. And, Chris, the beauty of it is there's going to be plenty of Jeeps there. That much I know. But you're not, like, just saying Jeeps only. This is 4x4s running the gamut, right?
1: That's right. Any year, make and model of 4x4, we don't care what it is. The earliest one we have so far this year is a 1942 Ford Army Jeep. And we get brand new stuff right off the factory floor. They can be bone stock. They can be complete custom builds as long as it's a four-wheel drive. Basically, our stipulation is if it's a factory-built vehicle, it has to be factory-designed to be capable of going off-road without any modifications. So, you know, 4x4 pickup trucks, all that stuff. We don't have any limitations on modifications, so people can do whatever they want with them. And then aside from that, we also accept custom-built buggies, which are usually like garage-built projects.
0: Yeah.
1: They just have to be built on a tubular chassis and have 40-inch minimum tires.
3: And then you're going to have some other, events. We were just talking a little bit about, a little articulation.
2: Yep, we're going to have an articulation ramp, Big J, something we didn't have last year. We're going to have a balancing contest. Basically, Bucks 4x4 Centers has they've built a little balancing act deal that I think is going to be fun for the off-road crowd. We've got kids games this year. We got good weather, unlike last year. If you attended last year, it was we actually had a great turnout. Big J was there. You were there.
3: Yeah.
2: And it was terrible weather. Yeah. That's the thing about 4x4 folks, unlike the regular car show folks. They come out no matter what the weather is. But I think we're going to have good weather. So yeah. That plus our kind of upward trend in attendance, I think it's going to be a big, great show.
3: That articulation thing is a big deal to me because I think most people who might not know any much about 4x4ing or actually being out, some of the crazy stuff you guys do when you're out there is just like, I would never think to attempt that with a vehicle.
2: That's right. This will be an interesting one. The balancing one's one I haven't seen before. I think what it is basically the vehicle drives up on some cylinders and then tries to stop on the cylinders and keep the cylinders from rolling out from under the vehicle.
3: It's crazy.
1: And if people want to see what that is, if they go to our Facebook page, the Great Northwest 4x4 Show, we have a demo video on the Facebook page that shows what the balancing challenge is.
0: That's pretty awesome. It's happening on Saturday from noon to 3, Westside Drive in the Park Center location, 1113 East Park Center Boulevard in Boise. We're going to be out there broadcasting live from noon to 2. The event goes on until 3, but you also have some great things like a huge raffle happening this year too, right?
2: That's right. We've got an amazing raffle. We have some really good sponsors, and they have stepped up beyond our expectations this year. We've got basically tool heavy, and we've got a lot of hand tools, power tools. We've got lift kits and level kits for vehicles. We've got subscriptions to off-road software. We've got commercial tires stepped up with $1,000 gift card. We've got a winch from Buck's 4x4.
0: Nice.
2: We got all kinds of stuff.
0: It's awesome. So whether you're a 4x4 enthusiast, maybe you're just getting in the lifestyle yourself, or you want to check out some really cool, really awesome vehicles on Saturday, you have a chance to do so at the 4th Annual Northwest 4x4 Show. It is presented by Treasure Valley Vintage Jeep Club. Tickets, anything like that? What's it look like on Saturday?
1: Registration is $10 to get in the show. 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Everything is cash only at the show. And bring lunch money too, because Westside Drive-In has fabulous food.
3: Can't go wrong.
1: Besides the prize raffle, we also have a 50-50 raffle. So if you contribute to that, we keep 50% and the winner gets 50%.
0: Beautiful. So there's going to be fun to be had this Saturday. The weather's going to be gorgeous. You get to check out some really cool things. And I'm sure you've got some great sponsors and great people helping out to make sure this thing happens, right?
2: We certainly do. If you pre-register too, you're going to be guaranteed a swag bag. So nobody's going to, that's a little gift bag of some prizes. Where you're, nobody's going to leave empty-handed. I mean, and there's so much stuff to give away. I'm going to be on the MC on the microphone, ringing out those numbers. Literally, I've got so much stuff to give away. I don't know if 3 hours is going to be, if I do it back-to-back, enough time to give away all the cool prizes we got.
0: That is great. If people want to grab those pre-registration tickets, Chris, what's the best place to do that, sir?
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0: Sounds good. 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It is the 4th Annual Northwest Annual 4x4 Show. It's going to be a whole lot of fun on Saturday. Tony, Chris, thank you for coming in.
1: And also, more thing. 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
0: Perfect. Perfect. Well, we will see you on Saturday. Thank you guys for...
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1: On the morning after with Nick and Big J.
2: Yeah, bad impressions means we've got a nice little deal for you, a Papa Murphy's Boise meal deal. So hooking you up with some food here this morning, large cowboy pizza, cheese bread, and 2 liter soda, man, that will feed the whole dang family, and it'll be delicious as well. So we'll hook you up with that. You just need to figure out the clues to this very famous person this morning.
3: Let's feed you a little bit, shall we? If you want to play, you got to get on the phone, 208-287-1003, for some Papa Murphy's coming your way, courtesy of the X. Of course, Big J will give you 3 clues. They all ideally revolve around this particular famous person. If you can figure out who that famous person is in 3 clues or less, dinner, lunch on us, question mark?
2: Yeah.
3: I mean, God, that's pretty nice.
2: It wasn't expensive to eat out these days.
3: Hello, the X.
4: Yeah, this is Chad.
3: All right, Chad, you're up first, man. Good luck.
2: My first attempt at sci-fi was a movie called THX 1138, way back in 1971.
4: Ooh, next.
2: I earned an Oscar nomination for directing American Graffiti just before I created an entire genre of film.
4: Next one.
2: Ever heard of a trilogy? I kind of started it with Star Wars. You're welcome. Oh, and I created Indiana Jones. Dun dun dun dun dun dun dun
3: dun dun dun dun dun dun dun dun dun dun.
4: Is it George Lucas?
2: There you go.
3: Good job, Chad. Hang on one second.
2: Also known as the neck.
3: The neck beard, I believe. Hang on 1 second. We'll hook you up with
2: just the neck.
3: The Papa Murphy's gift card coming your way. Why is little Georgie Porgy Lucas in the news?
2: It's his birthday today, and depending on who you believe, he's either 83 or 82.
3: We'll call him in his early 80s.
2: Yeah, he's in his 80s, that's for sure.
3: Happy birthday, George Lucas. Do you think he rues the day that he sold Star Wars to Disney? Or do you think that's like, I'm just so happy I'm not dealing with these headaches. You can't seem to make everybody happy. If somebody likes something, everybody else hates it. It's like, it's impossible to make people happy.
2: He certainly left a lot of money on the table. I think that deal now is like, oh boy, you should have asked for way more money, considering he gave up both of those properties. But yeah, I think in some respects, it was just, but it's hard to you know, let go of your baby.
3: Yeah, but I think I could be wrong, but I'm pretty sure he gave everything that Disney gave him to charity. So all that money went right out the door anyway.
2: A lot of it has gone to creating the George Lucas Museum, which is opening here in Los Angeles later this year, Nick. And there is going to be one part of that dedicated to Star Wars, and they just released this, that it's going to be called Star Wars in Motion. So it's going to be a lot of the vehicles and things that they created, that sort of stuff. But yeah, he did do that, gave back to the arts.
3: There you go. So, good for him. Happy birthday, George Lucas. I know people aren't a fan of the prequels, but they're also not a fan of the second trilogy either. So, I guess technically you have the last laugh.
2: But yet we're still we still love Star Wars.
3: We do.
2: I mean, it's not going away.
3: It's the best.
2: Yeah.
3: Although I am surprised. I mean, like, I haven't heard you talk at all about Mandalorian and Grogu. Are you excited?
2: Well, here's the thing. Is it coming out tomorrow?
3: No.
2: It's not this next weekend. Good. Yeah, I will be there.
3: Okay.
2: I cannot wait.
3: Okay. I mean, it's so much so that you thought it was this week. You can't wait.
2: Well, things are a little mixed up right now.
3: Morning after with Nick and Big J.
2: Okay.
3: There's your bad impressions. We'll wrap up the show here next on the X Rocks.
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0: That's the latest from Evanescence. Who will you follow? Wrapping up the morning after with Nick and Big J on this particular Thursday. A bunch of guests popping by the show. Special thank you to our friends Chris and Tony popping by, talking about the huge event that is happening this weekend out at the Westside Drive-In. It is the Great Northwest 4x4 Show, the fourth annual one. Jason Drew going to be out there broadcasting live from noon to 2 on Saturday. The event happens from noon to 3, so swing on by and do that. Scotty New popped in. He, of course, is the man behind Firebird Raceway. They've got the big igniter happening this weekend, starting Friday all the way through Sunday. So some great NHRA drag racing action happening here in the Treasure Valley. That was awesome. Big J gave us a nerd alert. Pretty cool there as well, but it does leave you with the floor, Big J.
1: Yeah, I'm out of here, man. I'm going to abandon you tomorrow. I'm sorry.
0: Right. It's okay. You got a birthday party to attend. Your favorite thing.
1: Yeah, driving myself and my kids, a couple of them anyways, to Vegas tomorrow.
0: Yeah, you've got a, what, a 20-hour drive in 2 days to look forward to?
1: Yeah, 20, yeah, because we're driving down there tomorrow, and then Saturday's the party, and then got to get up early on Sunday and get the hell out of there.
0: Got to get those miles in, of course. It's for the motorcycle, right? Everybody's piling on?
1: No.
0: Man.
1: Yeah, why? Go ahead and bring that up.
0: Well, I mean, I know
1: I don't want, even want to be driving there. Yes, I would rather be riding my motorcycle.
0: All right.
1: You've opened a sore wound, sir.
0: I'm sorry.
1: Pull off the scab.
0: Listen, how about you take the motorcycle, kids follow behind you in the car?
1: That would have been a great idea.
0: I'm a little bit late to the party.
1: Yeah,
0: fair enough. Morning After with Nick and Big J. We will see you tomorrow. I will anyway. Big J will see you Monday. Jason Drew's up next. It's the X-Rocks.
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1: Yeah.
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0: kick off their North America tour. There is Guns N' Roses. It's 100.3 The X. New music from Ice Nine Kills on the way. 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

0: There's Ice Nine Kills. It's 100.3, The X, and Twisting the Knife. I'm Jason Drew. Lego fans, they have a new toy for you. Lego just announced the newest addition to its collection, and it's perfect for the fans of Lord of the Rings and The Hobbit. It's a $650 Lego Minoturth set, which contains a mind-blowing 8,278 pieces. 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Sounds great until you step on the pieces, right? Hey, coming up Saturday, we're going to be part of the 4th Annual Great Northwest 4x4 Show happening out there at the Westside Drive-In, the Park Center location, 1113 East Park Center in Boise. I'll be out there from noon to 2. It'll take place from noon to 3. We'll have a lot of things to hand out, including a $1,000 commercial tire gift certificate, among other things. 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

Maynard currently out on the road. 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

0: 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I'm Jason Drew. Do you suffer from gymnophobia? This comes from modernman.com. Gymnophobia. No, it does not mean that you are afraid of the gym. Gymnophobia is the fear of nudity. The person fears being naked or seeing other people naked. Gymnophobia. Here's Shortly X-Rock 101 being brought to you by the Idaho Pizza Company. As it was on this day back in 1982 that they released their fifth studio album, their best-selling album here in the United States, going double platinum, and their last with their so-called classic lineup.
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4: 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It is their best-selling album, released on this day back in 1982. Their fifth studio album reached number 7 on the Billboard album chart, spending 61 weeks on the chart. A blend of funk, punk, and reggae, the album went double platinum in the United States. The album is the last to feature the band's so-called classic lineup, including Mick Jones and Joe Strummer. The album featured two of their signature songs, Should I Stay or Should I Go, and Rock the Casbah. This is the first song off that album, Combat Rock. Here is The Clash for X-Rock 101.

There's the Clash for X-Rock 101. Know Your Rights from the album Combat Rock. That album was released on this day back in 1982. The Clash's best-selling album. X-Rock 101 being brought to you by the Idaho Pizza Company. Yeah, it was kind of the end of the Clash, so to say. Mick Jones was fired following that tour, and then they released one more album called Cut the Crap back in 1985. We'll get to music from Drowning Pool, as well as Ozzy and new music from the Black Label Society. Here's Shinedown.

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1: Well, let's see if we can improve on our qualifying percentage. 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Robert Turello records all of his bass lines in the studio barefoot. He claims carpet texture affects tone. Is this true or false? $X 287-103.

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1: Devin. Robert Turello records all of his bass lines in the studio barefoot. He claims carpet texture affects tones. Is this true or false?
2: True.
1: It is false. We completely made that up.
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0: There's the Black Label Society, 29.3 The X. Those guys in town here at the end of September, September 29th at the Revolution Concert House. I'm Jason Drew. How much do you think it costs to raise a child to the age of 18 years old? According to a recent LendingTree report, they say that the average cost of raising a child in the United States is now more than $300,000 over 18 years. And daycare continues to be the biggest expense across the country. Hawaii ranked as the most expensive place to raise a child, with families spending more than $40,000 a year. Maryland was number two, followed by Massachusetts as the third most expensive. On the other end, Mississippi came in as the cheapest state, followed by Alabama and South Dakota. The study says that parents now spend nearly 22% of their income on child-related costs. What about if they're living with you until the age of 30? I'll get back to you on that one.
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They just announced a concert date, part of the Ohana Festival at the end of September in Dana Point, California. Their first live appearance, performance, since the departure of Matt Cameron, their drummer, back in 2025. No word on who will be playing the drums. We'll get to music from Puddle of Mud, as well as Lit. New music from Sleep Theory. Here's the Foo Fighters.

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Press play on this song, I guess.

0: That is Sleep Theory. Tornado Point 3, the X words are worthless. I'm Jason Drew, looking for something to do this weekend. Come on out and join us for the 4th Annual Great Northwest 4x4 Show. 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We got a bunch of things to hand out, including a $1,000 commercial tire gift certificate, among other things, and a good opportunity to grab some lunch at the Westside Drive-In. 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
1: Obviously, we talk about this a lot, but this is an incredible family-friendly event. And when you have the NHRA in town, it really kind of is good to highlight how amazing the access to these cars and drivers are at Firebird Raceway. These pit passes are no joke if you are a fan of these kind of cars, right?
2: Drag racing has the unique appeal that the fans get to go right into the heart of the locker room. They're right in where everybody's working, changing motors, changing heads. You can meet the drivers, get autographs. They got signature cards. Yeah, that just the family atmosphere and being able to go right into the heart of the pits is such a cool experience. It's one thing to go to an event, sit in the grandstands, you know, watch them going down the track, but to see the behind the scenes, because they'll take an hour and a half between runs and do all the work that they do, you really get a whole different appreciation for what's going on.
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1: There's the Architects. 100.3, the Axe with Broken Mirror. I'm Jason Drew, 5:30 this afternoon. Adam with your final opportunity of the day to get qualified for the Metallica trip. 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In addition, this weekend, Adam giving you an opportunity to get qualified at Dillon Mitsubishi in 9380 West Fairview this weekend. Bonus chances from 4 to 6. 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So if you're striking out during the weekdays, well, an opportunity this weekend. 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

That is Cracker Low. It's here on 100.3 The X Rocks. My name is Adam. We're feeling good on a Thursday afternoon. Got all your favorite X Rock and music news, and then, of course, some of your daily to-dos. 4 o'clock, the daily fastest to cheat. Got Sepultura tickets up for grabs. Been doing that all week, so we might as well continue the streak. And then, of course, 5:30, getting someone qualified, hopefully, knock on wood, for Legends of Metallica U+1, the Sphere in Las Vegas on Halloween. It's a good old-fashioned hootenanny, and we would love to send you there, so we'll hit that up at 5:30, or as close as I can get it. 6 o'clock, your Treasure Valley local rock star of the day. Had a neato burrito little experience earlier in the day, and I wanted to pay tribute to it. And, of course, your cage match at 7, where we'll see who survived the night, as if you didn't already know. If you voted, you have a great idea. If you didn't, then it'll be a surprise.

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2: Westbound I-84 right now. Moving along okay. We got about 6 minutes to get you from the Gowan Road exit to the Flying Y. Then beyond that, Flying Y to the Marketplace exit, about 21 minutes right now. We got some slowing down right before Garrity. But other than that, things are moving pretty decently. And of course, slow coming out of the Flying Y. Chinden 2026 right now, about 36 minutes to get you from Eagle Road to the Franklin Caldwell exit. 26 minutes via Highway 44 to get you to Middleton right now. And northbound Eagle Road from Interstate 84 right now, tracking about 19 minutes. 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
3: 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And furthermore, Susan, I wouldn't be the least bit surprised to learn that all four of them habitually smoke marijuana cigarettes. Reefers.

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0: 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It's here on 100.3 The X Rocks. All right, my name is Adam. I'm not going to try to be gross with this. I'm going to use a little code word or two. But I experienced a personal level of hell yesterday that I just needed to talk about. Because only my dumb ass would do this. So last night, I had a spicy chicken sandwich. It's like, you think Dave's, but like homemade, right? It's delicious. Very spicy, super great breaded chicken breast on a nice burger situation. It was awesome. So I wake up at 4 o'clock in the morning and my tummy is not doing great. I'm like, I know what's coming next. So I run to the bathroom on my hands and knees and it's starting to go. And I don't know if you've ever thrown up something spicy. That is awful. It is the worst feeling ever. It's even worse when it kicks back into your face and you have effectively bear maced yourself with food poisoning. So needless to say, I'm like getting sick in the toilet. Meanwhile, I've got spicy chicken in my eyes. I'm crying. I'm laughing. I'm like, holy, I can do this. This is the worst ever. My nostrils are all inflamed. So yeah, needless to say, I got food poisoning and managed to somehow effectively mace myself like a college student protesting some kind of government situation. That was fun. That was my 4 o'clock in the morning.
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3: Westbound I-84 right now. Slow coming out of the Flying Y from downtown Boise. Obviously, that's going to take some time. But we've got about 14 minutes to get you from the Gowan Road exit to the Flying Y itself. And then beyond that to the Marketplace exit in Nampa, 23 minutes. We do have slowing down before Garrity and 10 Mile area there as we've got traffic oncoming into the interstate. 2026, Chinden right now, 41 minutes to get you from Eagle to the Caldwell Franklin exit, and State Highway 44, 27 minutes from Eagle to Middleton right now. So slowdowns, Highway 16 there, and of course, Linder Road. Other than that, that's looking pretty good. And northbound Eagle Road right now, 21 minutes to get you from the interstate to Eagle.
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0: giving you a chance to see those guys later on in the show. That is Metallica, For Whom the Bell Tolls, here on 100.3 The X Rocks. How about something a little bit more immediate?
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0: That's 208-287-1003 is the phone number to get in for the daily Fastest to Cheat. Got some tickets to go see Sepultura, like I've been giving away all week. If you got the answer to the following question, hit me up. 208-287-1003 is the phone number. Throughout the course of the next handful of days out at Expo Idaho, this super awesome Nerd Fest will be happening. And oddly enough, everybody here at the X is going on a specific day. So starting today, going throughout the weekend, what nerd-centered event is taking place at Expo Idaho?

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2: Westbound I-84 right now. Getting a little busy out there this afternoon. 19 minutes from the Gowan Road exit to the Flying Y. Heavy flow coming out of the Flying Y in downtown Boise right now. That's part of the big slowdown that you're going to get there. 26 minutes from the Flying Y to the Nampa Marketplace exit. Slowdowns there at Garrity and 10 Mile, but right now traffic is flowing pretty decently once you get past the Flying Y. Chinden 2026 Eagle Road to the Franklin exit in Caldwell right now is tracking at about 47 minutes. Just heavy flow right down there by Highway 16 and 10 Mile right now. So that's where the major slowing is. No accidents or anything like that yet here this afternoon. 29 minutes to get you from Eagle to Middleton via Highway 44 and State Street. And if you're trying to get off the freeway in Eagle or head towards Eagle on Eagle Road, 24 minutes northbound right now.
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Edison Chili Pepper Soul to Squeeze. It's here on 100.3 The X Rocks. My name is Adam. I asked you in the Daily Fastest to cheat about an event going on this weekend out at Expo Idaho. What is it? It's none other than Gem State Comic Con, dude. It's funny because every single person in the X side of things is unironically going every single day. So, like, I'm doing Sunday. I think Nick's doing Saturday. Somebody else, I can't remember who it was, is doing Friday. So, it starts tomorrow. Tons of famous people. Lots of fun stuff to do. The kid has asked if he could put on his Mega Man outfit. Of course, I'm going to green light that. So, if you see a tiny little Mega Man running around on Sunday, just know that's your local X-Fam.

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They'll match you up with the car and loan that's perfect for you. Matching you up with the right rock, that's our job at the X.

0: That is the warning kerosene. It's here on 100.3 The X Rocks. My name is Adam. We're going to be cooking it up on Saturday. And by we, I mean me and the X crew as I head out to Dillon Mitsubishi. Wow. 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Swing on in. Let's get you qualified to go see Metallica in Vegas if you've been screwing it up on the phone lines, which is a vast majority of you. And then, I don't know, maybe we test drive a car or two while we're there.
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3: Westbound I-84 right now, not looking too bad. 23 minutes to get you from the Gowan Road exit to the Flying Y. Eastbound on that side of I-84 at the Vista off-ramp, we do have a vehicle off the side of the road, so you want to be aware of that. Continuing on westbound from the Flying Y to the Marketplace exit in Nampa right now, 31 minutes. So it's slow coming out of the Flying Y. And once you get to Meridian area and get through that, it starts to pick up a little bit, so the pace isn't too bad for the rest of that trip on I-84. Chinden 2026, 43 minutes right now to get you from Eagle Road to the Caldwell exit there on Franklin, and then Highway 44, State Street, 30 minutes from Eagle to Middleton right now to get you through the Highway 16 construction, and 22 minutes northbound Eagle Road from I-84. Ready for nonstop streaming? 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
4: 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Adventure Weather on CBS 2. Because here, the forecast isn't just information. 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
2: Westbound I-84 right now, nothing's happening in a hurry. Just slow going out there right now. Gowan Road to the Flying Y right now, 22 minutes, 32 minutes from the Flying Y to the Napa Marketplace exit. Just slow coming out of the Flying Y, and then going to be slow going most of the way until you get past Garrity, and then it will pick up a little bit. Chin in 2026 right now, 43 minutes to get you from Eagle Road all the way through to the Caldwell exit, Franklin in Caldwell there. And Highway 44, State Street right now, 32 minutes from Eagle to Middleton. And northbound Eagle Road right now is tracking at about 25 minutes to get you to Eagle from the interstate. 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
1: Let's play Legends of Metallica for a chance to see Metallica at the Sphere in Las Vegas. 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
2: All right, we are a not so stellar 1-3 on the week. I would like to make that at least, 2 out of 4. 50%, not bad. 208-287-1003 is the phone number to get in for Legends of Metallica. I have a single question. The answer is either true or false. Again, a 50-50 shot to get this correct and then get your name in for Metallica in Las Vegas at the Sphere. Like, seriously, I don't think you understand. I want you to win. That way, I vicariously get to be a winner. So, 208-287-1003 is the phone number. Let's go to the phone lines live. The X, hello.
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2: Please do not let me down. Away we go. James Hetfield names his guitars after sandwiches. His favorites include the Reuben, Patty, and Club Deluxe. It all started when he was a teenager, and he has not stopped since. Is that true or false?
3: That's false.
2: That is completely false, Ryan. Thank you so much. Everybody give it for a woo! Yeah! I'm like a proud father right now, man. Good job.
3: Yeah.
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0: Evanescence, who will you follow here on 100.3 The X Rocks? My name is Adam, and Liam screwed up hard yesterday. Not like in a you're in trouble way, but rather in a like, yeah, you're in trouble. He wanted to do his laundry yesterday. I was like, hey, man, I can show you how to do it. So I walked him through it. Like, put them in there, hit the button, use some soap, do that thing. All right, that's done. Let's put them in the dryer, put some dryer sheets in there. Good to go, man. And he made this subtle mistake of saying, wow, Dad, that was actually kind of fun. Congratulations, my child. You have a new chore. You have now relinquished me like a genie from doing your laundry. If it's so fun, guess who's going to be doing it on their own now? That's you, little buddy. All you had to say was nothing. You should have even complained. This sucks. I hate it. You probably still would have been doing it, but now that I know that you like it, I'm going to hold it against you forever. Knock that off my chore list.
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3: Westbound I-84 right now, Gowan Road to the Flying Y, 20 minutes. And then after that, it's about 33 minutes to get you from the Flying Y to the Marketplace exit in Nampa. 2026, Chinon right now, 43 minutes to get all the way from Eagle Road to the Franklin Caldwell exit. That is a long haul right now, just super busy and at the intersections and Star Road, in particular, Highway 16 construction. Highway 44, same there, 33 minutes to get you from Eagle to Middleton. And northbound right now, Eagle, if you're getting off the freeway, you're looking at another 25 minutes to get up to Eagle Road. Great internet, great tech, smooth setup. 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